0: hity, ktoré milujete.
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1: That's entertainment right there. 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I've got one of these. I'll give it you back.

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0: 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You guessed it, folks.
1: 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If you don't, show up with some crap.

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Lost my entities to get this money up.

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1: She fell off again. She takes an innocent. They do not know what they do. They do not see their mission. She fell off again. She takes an innocent.